0: 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And over the past 27 years, the Gurdwara Sri Guru Singh Sabha has been established as an important place of worship and community activities, education, charitable initiatives, langar, youth programs, and support to the seniors and families who they need it. So all these programs are going call we are here the panch pyaras, so they're going to lead us to the site. And this is our tradition, they are going to do the ceremony. So anyhow, I will continue. So as this building we have, as the community is growing, and we all know that the city of Surrey is growing in a very fast manner, so is the Sikh community growing here in the same manner. So we have done the analysis, and our analytical results told us that the building we have right now, it's insufficient to fulfill our needs in the future. So then we did the feasible study, which leads us to this project we are going to do it. And the new project, what we studied and what we decided, and as the new technology coming, keeping all these things in mind, we are going to build a 75,000 square feet brand new building in these premises, which will provide us the same services as the Sikh religion principles are. So all of you guys are here to share our happiness, share this pleasant time with us. Thank you so much, and very, very welcome to come here. So I'm very sure you guys are here with some kind of messages for us. So I would like to request a few speakers, which will give us your messages, because in the future we do need your advice as well as your help. So I hope you will keep in mind all these things. So first of all, I would like to call Her Worship Brenda Locke, Mayor of Vancouver, Mayor of Surrey. I'm from Vancouver, so. So please let us listen to her. Thank you.
1: Wahe Guru Jike Khalsa, Wahe Guru Jike Fateh. What an honor for us to be here today with all of you. And I'm here with some Surrey councillors as well, and I just want to acknowledge them. Councillor Pardeep Kunar, Councillor Harry Baines, Councillor Rob Stutt, and Councillor Gord Heppner, and I don't see any others. But we are all so very privileged to be here with you today. This is a really wonderful day. It's a day to really celebrate and acknowledge this groundbreaking. And I want to tell you in response, the City of Surrey is always, always interested and willing and excited to work with the Gurdwara to make sure that we're delivering for you. What you do for our city is more than we ever expect all the time. We are so very privileged to receive all the gifts of seva that the Sikh community gives to Surrey, so we thank you for that. But we thank you for this building, because I know it's something that collectively you've all put together, and it's been a great honor for us to work, especially with your executive. So I want to thank all of you, because I think we did do we were a pretty good team, making sure that we got things done, like the road getting changed and the crosswalks and the lit crosswalk. Those were all important to make not only sure this is a wonderful place inside, but a safe place to come to. So we will continue to work with you. We'll continue to do what we can to make this an important place not only of worship and faith, but just an important place for our entire community. You are so critical to it, so we thank you for that. Wahe Guru Jike Khalsa, Wahe Guru Jike Fateh. Thank you.
0: Thank you very much, Brenda. And yes, we really appreciate your help, the work we are doing and the work we started. And the City of Surrey's services are, I would say, for us, it's commendable. So we are happy and we are very thankful for that. And our next speakers, like our federal government, their representatives are here. I would like to call Honorable Randeep Singh Sarai and Sukh Taliwal. Sukh Taliwal is our constituency's member of parliament, and we respect him a lot, and he always very helpful. Actually, everybody is very helpful, but he's local, he's a friend, he's very good. So I would like to ask them to say a few words and what they bring us for us. Thank you.
2: Waheguru Ji Ka Khalsa, Waheguru Ji Ki Fateh. First of all, I would love to welcome each and every one of you into the best parts of Canada, best parts of BC, Surrey Newton. So it's great to see Premier, Mayor, and other elected representatives and the ones that are seeking the office. When it comes to Gurdwara Singh Sabha, it has been a pillar of strength for Canadians, for the Sikh community, and personally, when it comes to me, each and everyone that is on the executive and is not on the executive is involved in this Gurdwara is family to me. I particularly want to acknowledge Sardar Gyan Singh Sandhu, the factor that he brought in the education part into this Gurdwara. And Ms. Sandhu, Thank you for the vision that you carry and the vision that Gurdwara Singh Sabha carries. And this is the one not only going to help only the Sikh community. In fact, it's going to make a big difference in the lives of Canadians, and it's going to make our country a very stronger and very bright. Thank you. So, I am going to thank the Gurdwara Sahib, the executive, who has been in Canada. Look, when I talk about my personal story, I can say that it is my life that you have stood up in my life. You have become a thumb in the middle of your life. I have taken you to take you here. और कैनेडा दे विच जिहड़ी है साड़ी डायवर्सिटी कैनेडा की जिहड़ी स्ट्रेंथ है जी अज असीं गल करदे हैगे आ तां उह तां ही आ जे साडियां संस्थावां गुरद्वारा साहब जिहड़े ने 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
3: 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this great day as Singh Sabha Gurdwara, who's been in Surrey, a pillar of Surrey, for over 27 years, is about to build probably, and it's always good in our community that we love competition, but probably the largest Gurdwara in Surrey at 75,000 square feet. I know Gyani Nirinder Singh is going to be up for competition now to expand it, and others as well, but this is our healthy competition that Sikhs do. When this Gurdwara was built, I remember that many thought, is there really a need even for it? Will it actually occupy this? And when you ask people, it takes them 2 to 3 years to book a wedding as they're so packed. Every weekend, there's multiple programs sponsored by multiple families. And now, a recent census just came out on the statistics of how many Sikhs there are in Canada, but also in Surrey. And in Surrey, over 1 out of every 3 people is a Sikh. So you can imagine the demand in the largest city. I know they still call it the second largest city in BC, but I think if you confirm all the residents in Surrey, we are the largest city now in British Columbia. And if every 1/3 is a Sikh, the amount of demand for those programs is immense. For those that may not know, Sikh Gurdwaras are more than just a place of worship. They're social, spiritual centers. They start from when you were born, you are brought here to get your name, the letter of your name taken, and a good hukumnama taken to give the vision of what you're going to grow up to be. When you get ill, you come here. When you get married, you come here. And when you get sick and deceased, at the end of your journey, you also come here. So for a Sikh, it's a very important part. And government, since they're all here and we're the only ones not in election mode, I know all the other 2 levels are probably in election mode, one officially, one probably. The Sikhs actually, these Gurdwaras contribute a lot to social services. They take care of the elderly, they take care of a lot of children, they do a lot of education programs, a lot of social programs, taking a burden off of a lot of our taxation burden. So understand that. So when they come to you asking you for road widening or permit relief or others, they also take care of those, and that's why the expansive need for these large buildings. So I'm very happy. Sook and I would be accompanied with a lot more members of Parliament had it not been for our caucus and our session starting. Sook just came back from Cape Town. I flew in just for 24 hours, but Gregor Robertson also gives his greetings as the Minister for Infrastructure and Housing. But most importantly, I bring greetings from the Prime Minister, who, as you know, is on a mission right now going to Europe and then United Nations. He sends a great message, as many people who also worked or were born and raised out of this Gurdwara have made it their way to Ottawa, and some even work in his his office, and I'm proud to say that this Gurdwara has given good tutelage to some young staffers that are on the hill now. So the message reads, I am pleased to extend my warmest greetings to everyone attending the groundbreaking ceremony of the new Gurdwara building of Sri Guru Singh Sabha Gurdwara Association. Today marks a proud and historic moment for the Sikh community. The commencement of this new Gurdwara represents far more than the construction of a building. It is a realization of a shared vision rooted in faith, service, and community. It stands as a testament to the dedication, generosity, and perseverance of all those who have worked tirelessly to bring this project to life. For generations, Gurdwaras have served as places of worship, learning, fellowship, and seva. This new facility will continue that proud tradition by providing a welcoming space for religious services, educational programs, youth initiatives, and charitable activities. It will be a source of spiritual guidance, cultural enrichment, and community support for years to come. The Sikh community has made an invaluable contribution to our country and continues to embody the values of compassion, equality, hard work, and services to others. I congratulate the leadership of Sri Guru Singh Sabha Gurdwara Association, as well as all the volunteers, the donors, and community members whose vision and perseverance have made this moment possible. The Right Honorable Mark Carney. 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

0: 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words which will carry us on. Thank you.
1: I have to pull the mic off. Should I give you another one?
2: No, this is perfect. Wahe Guruji Ka Khalsa, Wahe Guruji Ka Fateh. Good afternoon, everybody. It is such an exciting day here in the community, groundbreaking for a new Gurdwara. I'm here with my colleagues to celebrate with you Gary Begg, Amna Shah, Jagrup Brar, and Nikki Sharma. And we bring greetings from the Government of British Columbia. Surrey is an incredibly fast-growing community, as Mr. Singh said, and I understand the pressure the leadership group is under here to meet the demand of a growing population in our government. It's about the new school spaces, the hospital, the medical school, the SkyTrain. I'm not campaigning, I'm just saying. We have to meet the needs of this community and to see the leadership here step up and build not just for where we are today, but for where we can all see we're going. I thank them for their vision and their leadership. When I talk with British Columbians across the province about the Sikh community, it is remarkable how often it's the same conversation and how broadly British Columbians understand how we benefit from a strong and growing Sikh British Columbian community. I was in the interior of the province in Penticton this summer, where the Bald Creek Range wildfire was. Communities of Falder, Meadowvale, the residents there were just at home enjoying a regular night, and the firefighters say it was like a bomb went off. The fire started, and it spread to 100 times its size in just a few hours. The RCMP going door to door in these communities, knocking on the door saying, you have to get out. You don't have time to get anything. Just get out, get out, get out. You might die. All of the people from these communities, Summerland, Falder, Meadowvale, fled to a community center in Penticton with nothing. They had nothing. And a remarkable thing happened. The community came together, of course, in Penticton to support, because that's what we do as British Columbians. And the Gurdwara in Penticton became a center of support for people. Diapers, baby food, farmers from Oliver, Sikh farmers, bringing the fruit from their trees to the Gurdwara. Out front, it looked like a grocery store. All the fresh fruit and vegetables for people to come. Everybody working together to support people who believed that they had lost everything. And that value, that seva value of the Sikh faith, has served our province again and again and again. Here in the Lower Mainland, this Gurdwara, Gurdwaras across the Lower Mainland, sent money, food, supplies, Guru Nanak Food Bank, a partner, delivering direct to the people in the community. Money. Remarkable. And there's another value of the Sikh faith that was on display there. In an emergency, when the fire is burning, nobody was asking, hey, what's your religion? What's your background? What's your cultural beliefs? Where do you come from? Everybody was shoulder to shoulder fighting that fire, to save the Summerland downtown. Our province, when we're under pressure, we come together, we set divisions aside, and that value, the dignity of every person, the right of every person to practice their religion, defended if necessary by fighting. That Sikh value, the lion, that was what was on display there. The values of the Sikh religion

leadership team here at the Gurdwara, I wish you the best of luck with your project. We are only a phone call away, and we support your work to meet the growing demand of a successful, happy, and healthy community here. Thank you for having us. Wahe Guruji Ka Khalsa, Wahe Guruji Ki Fateh.

0: 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So thank you very much again. And our next speaker is our respected Senator Baltej Singh Dhillon. And I would like to call him to say a few words. Baltej Singh Dhillon has a, being a Sikh, he has a lot of contribution in Canada, being a police officer. Then for the WorkSafe BC, he did a very good job, even keeping in mind all those minorities. And now he's serving as a senator, and he bringing all our issues there too. So I would ask Mr. Dhillon to say a few words. Thank you.
1: Waheguru ji ka khalsa, Waheguru ji ki fateh. Premier David Eby, members of parliament, members of the legislative assembly, Mayor Locke, I think she had to just step outside for a bit. She's there? She's here? Oh, okay. There! Waheguru, thank you. I know it can be a bit challenging sitting on the floor. I'm not sure what you spent your yoga money on, but it should have been on yoga. Waheguru. What a wonderful day. What an incredible day. Everything has been said here already. I'm not going to say much more than that. Other than these are the places where the seeds of seva, where the seeds of humanity, the seeds of community are planted. So when we talk about the wildfires, when we talk about the floods, we talk about the earthquake in Nepal, we talk about all of these different events that happen around the world, Sikhs rise. They rise into that moment and they serve. Those Sikhs are birthed in these places, in these institutions. These elders that you sit here, that you see here, I was raised by them. Randeep Singh Sarai, others, we were raised by these elders. When I came into this country at 16 years of age, this was the place where I first came to bow my head in front of my guru and to say, I'm starting a new life, and to be with me, and to walk with me. And in that moment, as you have newcomers, also generations of families that have established themselves here, their roots, they start from here, as Randeep Singh shared. Our birth, our celebrations, our days when we are feeling a little less, and those days when we're celebrating, and then when the end of life comes. So grateful to all of you, my friends, my colleagues, Sangat jiyo, aap ji da aaj de din is mahaan din de upar, jis tarah main angrezi de vich bolya haan, ke ehi jagah hai, ehi thaan hai, jithe sanu maharaj to sikhya mildi hai, sade buzurgaan to unna diyan godiyan de vich assi pale haan, te aa thaavan te, eh jagah te, jithe

0: 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And when that moment comes, we don't test the water to see your color, your skin, your religion, your belief, your culture, any of that, but rather the only question that is asked at that moment is, do you need help? How can we serve you? ਇੰਨਾ ਕੁਛ ਕਹਿੰਦੇ ਹੋਇਆ ਆਪ ਜੀ ਦਾ ਬਹੁਤ ਬਹੁਤ ਧੰਨਵਾਦ, ਅਤੇ ਸਾਰੀ ਹੀ ਪ੍ਰਬੰਧ ਕਮੇਟੀਆਂ ਦਾ, ਇਹਨਾਂ ਨੂੰ ਦਾਸ ਵੱਲੋਂ ਜਿੰਨਾ ਵੀ ਅਸੀਂ ਕੋਸ਼ਿਸ਼ ਕਰ ਸਕਦੇ, ਜਿੰਨਾ ਵੀ ਅਸੀਂ ਮਦਦ ਕਰ ਸਕੇ ਜ਼ਰੂਰ ਕਰਾਂਗੇ, ਅਤੇ ਤੁਹਾਡੇ ਨਾਲ ਅਸੀਂ ਖੜ੍ਹੇ ਹੈਗੇ। ਮੁਬਾਰਕਾਂ ਸਾਰੇ ਹੀ ਪੰਥ ਨੂੰ, ਮੁਬਾਰਕਾਂ। ਆਓ ਜੀ ਫਤਿਹ ਦਾ ਜਵਾਬ ਫਤਿਹ ਵਿੱਚ ਦੇਣਾ। ਵਾਹਿਗੁਰੂ ਜੀ ਕਾ ਖਾਲਸਾ, ਵਾਹਿਗੁਰੂ ਜੀ ਕੀ ਫਤਿਹ।
1: 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They are they are joining us, like Kali Singh Society from Vancouver, and Ramgadiya Sikh Society from Surrey, Mission Sikh Society, Dukh Nivaran Sahib Society, Khalsa Diwan Society Vancouver, Khalsa Diwan Society Sukh Sagar, Guru Granth Sahib Darbar Surrey, Khalsa Darbar Society Vancouver. So all these societies are here. They're giving us a lot of support, and thank you so much. And in the future we will also like to have your support as it is. So our next speaker is our daughters, our brothers, they are sitting in the governments, they are sitting on the highest jobs, they are professionals, and this could not happen without the education. We do need the education, and here we invited the school board of Surrey, where the education starts. That's the beginning of the education. I would like to request Mr. Gary Temchuk to come on the podium and say a few words. How his school board is doing, and we do need his support. And please come to the podium. Thank you.
2: Thank you. Thank you. Good afternoon, everyone. Wahe Guru Ji Ki Khalsa, Wahe Guru Ji Ki Fateh. It's a real pleasure for us to be here and welcome and be part of this celebration today. With me, I'm proud to have my Vice Chair, Gary Thind, and Trustees Bob Holmes and Terry Allen. And we are very proud of the fact that our job is to welcome students into a safe, caring, and inclusive environment in all of our schools. By the way, perhaps the city of Surrey by population isn't yet the largest city, but we are the largest school board in the province of British Columbia and proud of that. And we take our job very seriously, and we want to make sure that kids have a great environment to learn so that they come out of our system, a public education system at grade 12, ready for whatever their futures may hold. But we also know that public education is just a piece of our lives, and that gurdwaras and places of worship and community and friendship, places for charitable purposes, are very important as well. And on behalf of my colleagues and the entire board, who's not always here to be, always able to be here with us today, We wish you much success to the president of the organization, the committee of the Gurdwara here, and we wish you much success on the groundbreaking and, of course, the construction over hopefully a short period of time that you'll be able to welcome the community back in, and we look forward to that opening celebration when that day comes. So congratulations. Wahe Guru Jiki Khalsa, Wahe Guru Jiki Fateh.
1: Thank you so much, Gary Samalchak and his team. And we really appreciate your concerns. And yes, as the ceremony is going on, and the next step will be, like we all going to have, as a Punjabi, we all understand the Anansar, the part, Us Ton Baad, you have, there will be a prayer, and the prayer will be led by a prayer who does in the Darbar Sahib Amritsar. He came here for special for this purpose. And yeah, again, we really appreciate your presence here, and we hope this relationship will continue in the future. And now I will ask our board member, honorable, sir, respected board member, Prem Singh Vining, to say a few words to the congregation and all the people are here for this ceremony. Thank you.
3: Waheguru Ji Ka Khalsa, Waheguru Ji Ki Fateh. You know, there's not a lot to be said after Premier David Eby spoke very eloquently about the community and Baltej, as usual, hits the nail on the head and, you know, always knows what message to deliver. But I've been asked to say a few words, and I will try to keep it very brief. First of all, welcome to each and every one of you, including our congregation. As the Secretary mentioned earlier, this society was started in 1999. Our first service, a congregational service, was in July of 1999. And that was in that little house you see as you came in the parking lot. It was a little room by 15 by 15. That was our congregation hall. And that's where we saw it in July of 1999. And since then, fast forward to 1927. And it's an honor for me as one of the board members to welcome each and every one of you to, you know, the groundbreaking ceremony. And, you know, as we were meeting with our architect and our project manager, and the exec was meeting, and the project manager says to me, he says, Uncle Prem, he says, by the time we're done, we're going to have people from all over North America going to come here to take their pictures at this new Gurdwara. You know, my heart took a bit of a beat, and like I missed a beat, and I thought, oh, my God, he's going to say the budget went up, but he didn't. He says, no, no, we will do it on budget and on time. And when I bring those two things together, I would be amiss if I didn't talk about the city of Surrey. The help that city of Surrey has provided us with the widening of the 132nd, the traffic light, and so forth, it was tremendous. And, you know, we talk about how long building permits take and so forth and so forth, but, you know, I was introduced to the planner, Ron Gill, the manager, and Rob is the city manager, and I'm not sure if they're here today, but their support and how fast they dealt with the issues were unbelievable. And Madam Mayor and the council, I want to thank each and every one of you, and I want to continue that support. That, you know, we can deliver the project on budget and on time. And, you know, going back to what the project manager said, you know, this is going to be a grand building and so forth. And, you know, I thought about that for a second, and as the premier alluded to this again, and I thought, you know, structures. We saw the flood in Nepal. Within seconds, the structures were wiped down. You know, the elements of Mother Nature. But what truly makes this Gurdwara exist and what makes this tick is the seva, the selfless seva of the Sangat. And I could go on for an hour, but I won't. But there's a couple, three examples I do want to share with you, because that's what it's about. It's the magic that's in the seva. You know, there's a gentleman, I'm not going to mention any names, 87, 88 years old. And I want you to think about that for a minute. Every morning, 7 days a week, rain or shine, he comes in to the Gurdwara, 4:30 to 5 a.m. in the morning. And you know what he does? He empties every garbage can in the Gurdwara. He's not paid. He doesn't have to do this. But he does this as a seva. 87, 88 years old. Rain or shine, every day. All the washrooms and all over the Gurdwara. That's just one. I'll give you another example. We have the common free kitchen and so forth all day long. There's about 7,500 meals served at this Gurdwara every week, at least. And there's a group of women, about 68 women, within the 65 to 70 year olds. They come every morning, 5 o'clock, religiously. They come and they make the rotis for the sevadars in the morning. Day in, day out, 7 days a week. That is the service. That is the foundation. That is the concrete that really builds this Gurdwara. This binds this Sangha together. And my third example, again, I could go on, but all the food you eat and that gets cooked here is all prepared by a group of men who come and they cut all the vegetables and everything. 7 days a week, again, without fail. They don't have to, but they volunteer their time. And it's that dedication of seva again. And Premier Ibi, I really appreciate that you recognize that in the community, that this is what the community is about, whether it be, you know, the fires up north or the floods in Nepal or our Surrey Hospital or the floods in the Punjab or the floods in Pakistan. This community has, and this Gurdwara has raised funds and continued to all these events. And, you know, surprisingly, we had a group from Holland. They're building a Gurdwara in Holland, and they spent a week here raising funds. So we go right across the globe and right across the country in this province. But I do want to take this minute to thank each and every one of you. And as I think as the Secretary mentioned, we will now do the Anansaib. And Secretary will let us know the program afterwards. And again, in closing, I want to thank each and every one of you. Wahe Guru Ji Ka Khalsa, Wahe Guru Ji Ki Fateh.
1: Thank you so much, Prem Singh Ji. So, yeah, he did explain the basic principles of Sikhism and their values. And now, also, as I said earlier, the few societies' name, we thank them. And there are also a few other societies, I forgot their names, which one is Khalsa School, Surrey, and the other one is Gurdwara Sahib, Sri Mastwana Sahib, Surrey. So all those societies are also present here. So now the next program is, as I said, we're going to do the Anand Sahib part here. Then there will be a Ardas, prayer, and then the Hukmanama, the order of God, And then we all go in the presence of Panch Pyaras to the site. And this is my humble request that we should all go like in a very professional manner, no need to rush. And Panch Pyaras will lead us. And when we will go there, and we will do the Ardas again, and then that the groundbreaking ceremony will held. So that's the scenario. So again, all of you, they came here and gave us a lot of support and your ideas. We would like to thank you so much and hope that in future we will get the same moral and other support. And again, in Punjabi, I'm going to in Punjabi, the bahut sariyan sangtan ne jo hai ithe maya jo hai provide kiti hai, bahut lambi list hai. 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